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0: smoothing off the rough edges of your Thursday night, keeping you company as we head into the weekend ahead. Summer is in full swing. Full swing. Everywhere I go, there's back to school supplies. I'm like, no, not yet. We've got a few more weeks before I have to think about that. Let's be honest. I don't start thinking about back to school supplies until the night before school, and then I panic. Because why? Why would I plan ahead? I will just lose them. If I bought notebooks now thinking, aha, I'll get ahead of the game, I'll buy the notebooks, I'll buy the highlighter pens, I'll buy the pencils, then I'll be ready when they go back to school. No, I will just lose them in my stuff because I have too much stuff and I will lose them. So I'll wait and panic the night before. If you've got little ones going back to school soon, I am so sorry. I'm so sorry you're going to have to be getting up early again, but I will be here to tuck you into bed every night. You're listening to Delilah.
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1: Chantel, who's on your heart?
2: His name is Theo.
1: And who is Theo? Boyfriend, husband, sweetheart?
2: He's all everything for me. He's my boyfriend. He's my best friend. He's everything for me.
1: He is your heart.
2: Yes. I just want to tell you, like, he's the man that God created for me.
1: So, Chantel, you have a French name, but you don't have a French accent. You sound like you're from Africa.
2: I'm from Africa, yes, it's true, but I'm French.
1: You sound like you're from Ghana or Liberia, Côte d'Ivoire. Where are you from?
2: No, honey, I am from Burundi.
1: Ah, well, you have a beautiful accent.
2: Thank you very much. And please play a very nice song.
1: I will play a very nice song for you.
2: Okay, thank you very much, darling.
1: Okay, good night, honey.
2: Good night.
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1: Whether you are out driving tonight, heading home tonight, maybe you drive across the country, maybe you're a long-haul trucker, and you are navigating the highways and the byways of life. 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We don't notice when they're consistent, when they're on time, when they're able to get the goods to places. But boy, when the shipping crisis hits and we can't get a part for our car for 3 months or whatever, then all of a sudden we take notice of how difficult that job is. I appreciate you. If you are listening to me right now while you are driving, I appreciate you. I'll be back. 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
27: I received this letter from Robin who says, Delilah, my parents are loyal listeners to your show. They recently celebrated their 39th wedding anniversary. After 20 years in the Army, living all over the world, raising three kids, and enjoying eight grandkids, they are more in love now than ever. They have always been an amazing example of love, dedication, and friendship. I'm blessed to have them as my parents, and I wish them all the happiness as they enter this next phase of their lives, retirement. Thank you, Mom and Dad, for all that you do and the example you set for us and our families. I love you both. Delilah, please play a special song for them. I remember dancing with my dad when I was a child. Thanks so much from Robin.
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loud. I can't tell you how many times I was going to leave. I'm sure he felt the same way a couple of times too. Through it all, we've discovered a very important thing. Ah, the power of the kiss. No matter how hard our life becomes, the power, the intimacy, and the connection of his kiss is overwhelming. So, there you have it. The secret to all these years, 31 years of married life, it's in his kiss. Just saying, from Donna.

Mix 98.9. Are you a basic introvert or an extrovert? A lot of people hear those words and they think that people who are introverted are shy and quiet, and people who are extroverted are loud and outgoing. And that's been the basic concept of introvert and extrovert for years. But really, it's not that simple. I've discovered that people who are introverts are people who spend energy when they're around other people, and they get drained, they get depleted, they get worn out.

0: it's exhausting. And extroverts are people who, when they're around others, are energized. We're like the Energizer Bunny. When I'm on stage, when I'm talking to a crowd, when I'm entertaining, when I'm doing a live speaking event, when I'm doing comedy or whatever, I am so energized. I feel like I could fly. I do need to be alone at times. I do need to ride my horse through the woods and garden and be alone with God. But I get energized when I'm around groups of people. My daughter Bridget, not so much. No. When she's around groups of people for too long, it exhausts her. Same with my daughter Shayla. It exhausts them. It wears them out. And then they have to retreat to a safe corner and fill up their hearts, their reservoirs again, if you will. Whichever you are, I hope this show helps to kind of fill your batteries, your emotional batteries, and rejuvenate you for the days ahead. Come on in, get your batteries charged, and I will be here to keep you company all night long. 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
1: Hi, Betty. Who's on your heart?
2: My husband, Jim.
1: And what do you want to tell me about Jim?
2: Well, my husband had his leg severely broken, and he's been going through a rough time. He cannot work right now. He's home on workman's comp, and he's been going through a really, really bad time with his leg. He's gotten very depressed, and...
1: So he's homebound. He can't get up and do the things he's used to doing. He can't work like he's used to working. And
2: no.
1: He's also going nuts sitting still.
2: Oh, yes. And I wish I could take some of the pain that he has just to relieve him from some of it.
1: Yeah, it's probably not even the pain that's breaking his heart as much as it is losing his freedom.
2: Right. And I'm having to do everything at home. And, like, he wants to be able to get out and do some of the chores outside and everything. And I'm doing everything.
1: Yep, and that's killing him.
2: Yes.
1: Well, you have a great night. Give him hugs and kisses. Tell him that it's going to be okay, and I'll play a song for you all. You'll get through this.
2: Thank you very much. You have a great day.
1: Bye-bye.
2: Bye-bye. Thank you.

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0: 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Each night, I come into the studio and I do my very best to put your mind and your heart at ease. To remind you that no matter how badly you might have messed up today, tomorrow's a new day. New chances, new opportunities. New chances for love, new opportunities for making your dreams come true. Maybe you need to say, I'm sorry. Maybe you need to say, let's try again. Maybe you need to say, I was out of line. I shouldn't have said that. I shouldn't have done that. I made an apology to somebody in my family the other day, and she said, don't just say that because you think I want to hear it. I said, no, I'm saying it because I was wrong and you are right and I was out of line. She's like, oh. Oh, wow. I thought you would argue with me. Well, maybe in the past I would have, but I am learning to be, I'm trying to be a better person and to own my stuff. Do you need to say I'm sorry to somebody? I am here to encourage you to do just that. You're listening to The Lilac.
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1: Hi, good evening. Who's this?
2: This is Susan.
1: Susan, what can I do for you?
2: I want to tell you I am so impressed with your program. You have such a beautiful spirit.
1: Oh, well, thank you.
2: You're welcome.
1: I'm not always that nice, but thank you. What can I do for you tonight?
2: I just want to let a lot of people know I hear so much sadness, so much of not trusting themselves or having the courage to make a change, that it can be done. I am one that has been through it, and I know that it can work. There are so many programs out there and so many things offered, even mentors to help people, especially women who are going through abusive situations, either physical, mental, or emotional.
1: So were you in an abusive relationship?
2: Somewhat. The mental was extreme.
1: And how long has it been since you've been away from that and on your own?
2: Oh, gee, probably 8-9 months.
1: And how's it feeling?
2: Wonderful.
1: Was it a little shaky at first, a little strange and fearful?
2: It was absolutely horrible. It's not easy. It's not easy. I'm the first to say that. But you must trust, you must believe, and you must have courage, and you must have patience, and you have to have love in your heart.

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I hope you had a wonderful day today. Thank you for joining me. If you found me for the first time, where have you been? I've been here every night for years, playing love songs, being sappy, being a little bit corny, and keeping you company. We talk about relationships. We talk about parenthood. Now we talk about grandkids, since I've got a whole lot of them. So now we talk about all sorts of things, pets and life and love.

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1: Hi, Mark. How are you?
2: I'm doing great.
1: Are you having a good summer?
2: Yes. It's a nice, cool summer because I have a pool in the backyard and I'm able to swim in it.
1: Oh, I don't want to hear that. Do you know what kind of pool I have in my yard?
2: What kind of pool?
1: My pool is one that I got at Walmart. I threw it in the back of the truck. I drove it home. You know, it was one of those like $14 plastic things.
2: Okay.
1: The kids love it. It works.
2: Yes, it did. Yes, it does.
1: The only problem is my dog jumps in it. And then, you know, the dog is so muddy from being on the farm, we have to dump it out and fill it up all over again. So who's on your heart tonight, honey?
2: My wife, Bev. I want to let you know that how I first met her.
1: Okay, tell me your true love story.
2: Oh, it was 37 years ago, and we're at a night spot where young adults got together and danced, you know, met one another and danced. Well, I walked through the door there, and there's like a light shining from above, was shining right on her, where she was sitting. She was sitting in the front row, right in front of the dance floor. And I walked in, and there's a lot of people around me, but my eyes caught her eyes. And with that spotlight, that light above her, shining on her, that I knew that was the one. She was going to be my wife.
1: So she was illuminated.
2: Yes, she was illuminated.
1: And you thought it was a disco light, but really that was probably God shining a light on her, just like a spotlight saying, here you go, here she is.
2: That's right.
1: The love of your life.
2: That's right. I believe that 100%, Delilah. I really, really do.
1: Okay, how about I find a good song for you?
2: Okay.
1: All right. You have a great night.
2: You too, Delilah, and try to stay cool.
1: Bye-bye, sweetie. Yeah, bye-bye. You go get in your pool and think of me.
2: No.
1: Brat.
2: I wouldn't want to do that.
1: Yeah, go ahead. Rub it in. I'll sit in mine with the dog jumping in and think of you. How's that?
2: There you go.
1: Have a good night.
2: You too, Delilah. Thank you so very, very much.

0: here on Mix 98.9. Smoothing off the rough edges of your Thursday, helping you get ready for the weekend ahead, reminding you to slow down and love someone. That's what this show is all about. That's what my life is all about. Seriously, I want you to understand this. If you get nothing else from this show, understand this. The most important thing in the world, far more important than jobs or education or what's going on in the news, the most important thing is to love God and love other people. Period. That simple. Bam, that's what this show is all about. Helping you to feel close to God and helping you, encouraging you to share your love with other people. Real simple. Thank you for being here with us tonight. You're listening to Delilah.
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1: Hi, Ashley. What can I do for you?
2: I would like to request a song.
1: Go ahead. Tell me who's on your heart and what I can do for you.
2: My boyfriend, we just celebrated our 1-year anniversary yesterday.
1: Oh, what a wonderful time to fall in love.
2: Yeah,
1: it was... Summer romance is the sweetest. It's like watermelon. It's so sweet.
2: Yes, I agree.

playing your requests and dedications all night long and helping you relax and unwind and focus on the good things in life. That can be tough. So much stuff going on to steal your joy. But I am here to remind you, whatever things are good, whatever things are right, focus on those things. Focus on the good things in your life, especially the people that love you.

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1: Thank you.
0: I love your voice. I love everything about what you, when you talk to people. I just want to express my feelings about the way you talk to people. Excellent job. Talking to people, advising people, love about love. It's beautiful, beautiful.
1: Thank you. Is there somebody, is there a love interest, a sweetheart in your life?
0: No. It's love. I love love. You know, I'm married, and the thing is, I'm not happy with my marriage, but love is good.
1: So it sounds like you're kind of missing out on that.
0: Yeah, that's right. But your show makes people happy. I love that. Life is about love, and love, that's what you talk about, and it's good.
1: It is very true. Without love, life isn't really worth living.
0: It's nothing. Nothing. Absolutely. And I never found it, but it's okay. Maybe one day. And thank you for listening to me.
1: Well, stay tuned, and I'm going to send some loving thoughts your direction, just so even though you might not have romantic love in your life right now, that you will know because of your kindness to me tonight and taking the time to call in and share your heart. I'm going to send so many loving thoughts your direction that you're going to know that you are loved.
0: Thank you.
1: All right. Thank you, honey. God bless you. Have a good night.
0: You too. Bye.

0: 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Earlier, I was talking about what I believe the most important thing is. The most important thing for this show isn't ratings, isn't how many of you are listening. All that's important, but it's not the most important. What's most important is that every night while you listen, you walk away feeling encouraged. You walk away being reminded how important love is. Not silly, romantic, goofy, I can't live without you love. That's sweet. It's wonderful to have that dizzy feeling when you fall in love. But the lifelong, I am here for you. I am here for you no matter what. I am going to see you through. I believe in you. I am here to encourage you. That kind of steadfast love. That's what the show is all about. When was the last time you sacrificed something in order to bless someone else? When was the last time you said no to you, what you wanted to eat, what you wanted to do, what you want, where you wanted to go, tickets you wanted to buy, and said yes to using your time, your resources, to blessing somebody less fortunate? Something to think about tonight. You're listening to Delilah.
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1: Jen, what can I do for you?
2: I just needed to hear a song that would kind of uplift me somewhat because I'm basically heartbroken.
1: Basically heartbroken and fighting back tears, it sounds like, Jen. Who ripped your heart out of your chest?
2: Just a guy I've been seeing that I thought he was basically the one, you know? And I really wanted to be with him the rest of my life, and he broke it off with me and doesn't want to talk to me and give me an explanation as to what was really going on with him. And
1: he not only ripped your heart out of your chest, but he didn't even put any closure in there, any finality, any explanation.
2: No, he doesn't want to talk and give any closure. And I think he got scared too. You know, he told me he loved me and everything. And
1: how long has it been since you spoke with him?
2: 6 weeks.
1: 6 weeks. And in that six weeks, has he done anything to reach out and make amends or try to patch it up?
2: No.
1: So it doesn't really matter if he got scared or not. It doesn't really matter what led to it, that he is not making any effort to rebuild it is what matters.
2: Yeah. To be honest, I don't think I've been giving him that chance either.
1: What, have you blocked his calls? Have you told him to take a flying jump? Have you hung up on him?
2: No, I just don't give him his space. I guess that's what it is. And he doesn't really have time to think. And I mean, he does return my call, but we never talk about the relationship. He won't give me a reason why.
1: Okay, go get the book. He's Just Not That Into You and read it and then call me back because you are making every classic mistake we women make.
2: Yeah, I know.
1: Stop making excuses for his bad behavior and recognize that you deserve far better treatment than that.
2: I know I do.
1: Okay, I'm done.
2: Thank you.
1: Have a fun summer despite your heartache.
2: Okay.
1: All right, hang in there.
2: Thank you.

0: 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So what are you doing on this late Thursday night? Are you driving? Are you out on the highways and byways of life? Maybe you're doing a cross-country road trip. Maybe you're taking tomorrow off and you're driving home for a long weekend. Or going to a cabin. Or going camping. Heading out to pitch a tent. Or, if you're like me, sleep in the motorhome. I have not been tent camping since I was pregnant with my last born, who, if God had not called him home, would be 27 this year. And when I was pregnant with Zach and I was sleeping on the ground and I couldn't get up off the ground, I'm like, nope, that's it. Not tent camping on the ground again. And now I have a very sweet little motorhome. I can get all my kids, all my minor kids that live at home in the motorhome, and we head out. We go to the beach. We went on a road trip. We love to go camping. But the sand and the dirt stay outside, and there is a restroom inside and a bed, an actual bed. That's my idea of camping now, glamping. Do you love to go outdoors? Do you love to go camping or hiking? Maybe hike into the wilderness and pitch a tent? Whatever you are doing to enjoy summer 2026, I thank you for letting me be a part of it. I'm here for you all night long. You're listening to Delilah.
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1: Carrie Lynn took the time to write to share of her family's love. She says, 33 wonderful years ago, my mom and dad grasped hands, looked into each other's eyes, and said, I do. Since that magical night, they've spread their love and their joy. Not only are they a loving, caring couple, they're also dedicated to their 5 children and 3 grandchildren, their dog, and everyone else they consider to be a part of their family and friends. The magic they bring into everyone's lives could truly move mountains. I know that we've been absolutely blessed to learn from them how to love each other, respect life, and live with a passionate heart. 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Thank you from their daughter, Carrie Lynn.

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People still hitting the road on summer vacations. I want to hear some of your camping mishaps, all right? 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We'll talk about it next.

0: 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Teresa Lucas here. Hard to believe it's already August. Oh my gosh, time is flying. You know, whenever it does get to be August, I'm reminded of a camping getaway that we took. I was trying to help, you know, taking the bags out of the car. And what I didn't realize is that I should have told my husband where I set the bags, because when he went to move the car, yeah, ran right over the bags. I had baby powder spread everywhere on the inside of the bag. Hey, Craig, do you have a summer getaway horror story?
1: So this summer, we took a trip out to the Grand Canyon.
0: Ooh.
1: And we drove out to Arizona. And when we got there, the campsite that we had reserved had closed, went out of business. And we tried to get another campsite. We couldn't find one either.
0: Oh.
1: We ended up staying about 2 hours away from the Grand Canyon and only got to be half a day in the canyon itself.
0: Well, okay, you beat me. That is a summer camping horror story. Oh my gosh, I'm so sorry.
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Hi, it's Teresa Lucas on Mix 98.9. You know that smart device of yours can do a lot of things, right? 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
1: Big shout out to Chris, driving Uber all night long. 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

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How you doing? 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Inviting you to stay connected with us on social media, too. 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
2: You know, I was doing a little reminiscing when I met my neighbors across the street from us for the first time. We had only been there a couple years, and then they came later, but I ran out to get the mail or something. I'm so embarrassed because there I was standing in my pajama pant bottoms and a ratty old shirt, hair looking just fantastic, let me tell you. Wearing my glasses, too. Right at the same time, they happened to come out

0: of their house and shout across the street, "Hi, we're your new neighbors." So embarrassing. Cheryl, you've been caught wearing pajamas outside the house too, haven't you? What were you doing?
1: I was actually dropping off my son at school.
0: Oh, yeah. Can't say I have not done that a few times in my lifetime when you're just dropping them off. You know, how long have you been doing that?
1: For a couple years now.
0: Well, I understand. Luckily, you had a coat that you could throw over yourself when someone came to the window, right?
1: I'm glad I did.
0: Yes.
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Teresa Lucas here with you, saying hi to everybody in Warren and all over Hermitage, PA. Getting your requests on. In fact, here's another one right now.

0: just might. 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

0: 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Lots of people winning, a grand in the hand. Sometimes they don't believe it.
1: Are you kidding me? Wow, awesome. Just made my day.
0: Keep listening for those keywords all throughout your day today. Your first one coming up later on this morning.

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You still have your first ever email address? 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

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How you doing? It's Teresa. 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Thanks for keeping us on.

0: Sam, you're the food dude. Do you know of any secret menu items? Because there are secret menu items at big fast food places.
1: You know, I know most of the fast food places have them. It's just stuff that you know how to order that they don't put on the menu.
2: See, yeah. I don't know any of that.
0: None of them? I'm surprised, Murphy. So.
2: I mean, I can look at the screen and say, you know, what
0: Number
2: I want to order.
0: But
1: I read about them in the stories when I'm looking for food.
0: But you've never tried to order one?
1: No, I'm good with what's on the menu.
0: Last time you were sick and you had like a head cold, I ordered for you. I went to Starbucks and I got you I ordered medicine ball tea. Yeah. I even do it like, I'm like, do you have medicine ball tea? Like it's a secret code. And she was like, sure. And then she typed it in as on the screen. It came back as like a citrus, honey, lemon, something.
2: I don't think they advertise it as that.
0: No, it that's doesn't
2: actually,
0: say that.
2: That's probably the only quote unquote secret menu item I'm aware of.
0: You know of. Okay.
2: Because I've ordered it.
0: You would
2: good.
0: Like this, Murphy. At Arby's, if you order the Meat Mountain, it's a towering sandwich which includes every single meat they offer. Roast beef, brisket, turkey, ham, corned beef, chicken tenders, bacon, and cheddar cheese.
2: Well, I might have to try that to see if it works.
1: How tall is...
0: I don't know, but you can order...
2: It's a meat mountain, Sam.
1: Yeah.
0: I think you're taking your chances, because what if you have somebody new who doesn't know what the meat mountain is?
2: Well, I'll just try it out. I think it's worth trying, right?
0: Right.
2: Hey, can I do a meat mountain? If they say, excuse me, sir, I don't know what... Then
0: it's
2: going
0: to be... You're going to have to eat it with a fork. But still, you can order that. The word is that Starbucks has another one, Butterbeer Frappuccino.
1: Ooh.
2: Oh, really?
0: It's their cream frappuccino base, caramel syrup, and toffee, and finished with a caramel drizzle.
1: Okay.
0: It tastes like butterbeer.
1: That butterscotchy flavor.
2: Interesting.
0: McDonald's has some. The hash brown McMuffin. Now, if they don't give it to you that way, you could order a hash brown and a McMuffin and make it yourself. You toss out the bread and you in other words, you eat what's inside of an egg McMuffin with two hash browns on the outside of it. But you can order it, and they say most McDonald's knows, they know what it is.
1: Huh.
0: Most people know to go, okay. You might get upcharged, so be it. Yeah. You're trying to be secretive.
2: That would make a slippery steering wheel,
1: huh? Yeah, I was thinking, a little greasy there, huh?
0: Well, you have to eat in the car. You could do this stuff anyway. You could order two hash browns and just play
1: Or you
0: play
1: just take a hash brown and shove it in the middle.
2: I don't know, but I do know I need to figure out how I can drive with a meat mountain.
1: Yeah.
0: You can't drive with it.
1: With your knees,
0: don't.
1: Of course.
0: McDonald's, you can also apparently order the Land, Sea, and Air burger. It's a three-decker burger. It's like a Big Mac. That's the beef. There's a McChicken patty on it and a filet of fish.
1: Oh.
0: So Lancey and Air Burger is what that one's called.
1: Hmm.
0: And finally, at Taco Bell, if you order the Incredible Hulk, you'll get their regular burrito. Instead of sauce, you'll get a bunch of extra guac. It's a greenish burrito.
2: Oh, that makes sense.
0: Have fun this summer, guys.

0: We read and see every single comment that you send in, so keep them coming. 877-310-4MSJ to text or call. You can also hit us up on social media, which Pat has done. Grateful for you for this, Pat. We had talked about putting your phone in airplane mode on an aircraft and how it makes me nervous if I ever forget to do it. And I feel like, oh my gosh, I'm interfering with the pilots. I'm a rule follower, you understand.
1: Yeah. Well, so, most people do. They do want you to turn them off. Every now and then I'll forget and my iPad or something is still on. I was like, oh.
0: What I had read.
2: And the plane still flies.
0: It can cause buzzing in their headsets and I don't want to interrupt the pilots. So Pat said this. I heard your comments on the phone on the phone on airplane mode and the discussion and how or if cell phones could impact an aircraft. Short answer is they can, although it is pretty rare. There have been about a dozen incidences where they actually caused control issues and hundreds where there was some interference, but not enough to cause any issues. Okay. And so then Pat sent the long answer, which I cannot do, but he was an aircraft design engineer for over 40 years.
1: Oh, wow.
0: And he has an analytical explanation.
1: Oh, cool. I'm going to read that.
2: Murphy's going to love it.
0: It's about the megahertz range of the headsets and the phones and interference and the distance measuring equipment. Like, it's making my brain hurt to read this.
1: All you need to remember is it's the megahertz range.
0: And the traffic.
1: Just tell somebody that and they'll go away.
0: And the TCAS, which is the traffic collision avoidance system.
1: Okay.
0: And all the interference stuff. But again, at the end of that long scientific explanation from Pat, this is what it reads. It's probably not enough to worry about, meaning having your phone on airplane mode. They're more likely to happen with cell phones in the front of the aircraft since they're much closer to the antennas for these systems.
2: Oh, yeah. That would be first class, and we'd never ride first class.
1: Yeah, that's right. Don't have to worry about that from us.
0: I guess so. The short answer is it's not likely. It's not likely, but if they ask you to put them in airplane mode, I always do.
1: Okay.
0: Thank you, Pat.
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0: we've had such a beautiful and overwhelming response on our social media pages about Champ, our 13-year-old rescue dog, my boyfriend dog, and the dreamiest dog we've ever had. And that's saying a lot, Murph, about, you know, what we posted and have shared here, that he is in decline. And along with our vet, we have decided to make him super comfortable, whether he lives 3 more months or 3 more years. And we had shared that because he did have a medical emergency.
1: Yeah, I mean, it was an episode. It was one of those where we've had enough dogs where we're thinking this might be it. Yeah. Mm-hmm. And somehow, and maybe it's because of all the comments and the well wishes, but I mean, he's
0: back.
1: He literally is back to what he was. Now, he's still old and he's still sleeping a lot, but his personality is back again.
0: He's not trying to get me to take him on walks anymore.
1: That's the only big difference. Yeah.
0: But we started spoiling him, as was our plan with the vet. So the boy is eating peanut butter at night. The other night he had 3 of my 5 chicken nuggets from my kids' meal.
1: And guess what he won't eat anymore now?
0: Food.
1: Dog food.
0: Wow. So we
1: put that in the bowl and he's looking up and going, okay, like, I used to eat this.
0: Yeah. Like, what is this?
2: Don't you remember I'm not feeling well?
1: Yeah, right.
0: It's lovely and funny. So we decided last night, I really do mean thank you because everybody's checking on Champ. Someone sent in that he's America's dog. He's all of our dog, and he really is.
1: That's sweet. He's the most human-like dog we've ever had.
0: He so is. And so he's liking all this. I don't know if he's back because of the peanut butter and the chicken nuggets and all the spoiling and all the extra you're the best boy in the world talks. But so we decided last night that we're going to switch his food. We're going to upgrade his food. We're not going to continue to feed him fast food.
1: Jody wants to experiment with something that we've not done before.
0: Yeah, the fresh food. Fresh dog food.
2: Yeah.
0: That looks like a big sausage.
1: You just slice off a hunk of it, throw it in a bowl.
2: One of those chubs of ground meat there.
0: Yeah. So he and Sparky are going to switch to that because Sparky's not young either.
1: Yeah.
0: You know, Sparky just thinks he's young. Sparky's like 12 years old.
2: Come on. You don't want to have fun and just feed it to him and make Sparky mad?
0: No. In fact, Sparky's been getting nuggets and peanut butter too.
2: Oh. Yeah.
0: But I just want to thank everybody for the love. Cassandra sent this. My childhood dog was leaving us, and I remember my mom making him rice and chicken or hamburger for his meals. Mm. We definitely spoiled him in his last days.
1: Yeah.
0: Steven said we did the same for our dachshund back in 2013. In his last days, we gave him ice cream and M&Ms, all that he wanted.
1: Oh.
0: Anyway, so we're going to slow our roll in the candy, and we're going to the raw dog food.
1: Yeah, right.
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0: We mentioned yesterday that in Three Things to Know that Americans are obsessed with cheese. We're a country that's obsessed with eating cheese, not just because we're all trying to get more protein, but when we go to the grocery store, cheese is almost on everybody's list. And it's so funny because the top three loved cheeses, and it's very American. It's a very American list. Cheddar's number one, mm-hmm. Mozzarella's number two, and Parmesan is number three.
1: Yeah, makes sense.
0: But it made me think, and then Sam's comment was, what, no processed cheese food?
2: No, slices?
0: We probably eat more processed cheese food than any other country as well.
1: Oh, look, that was my introduction to cheese as a kid.
0: Oh, me too.
1: American, all of us. Yeah. Kraft American Singles, right, exactly. That's what I thought was cheese until I realized it was a processed cheese food.
0: Okay.
1: It's still delicious.
0: I thought that was cheese too, period. Yeah. I used to steal it.
1: Yeah.
0: I used to steal it because I wasn't allowed to have it, blah, blah, blah. And it was just a,
2: thought it was cheese. It wasn't until when I was an adult I realized it is.
0: Good grilled cheese, I will say.
2: Oh, yeah.
0: Still love that stuff. I bring it up because it made me think one of our friends, Sherry, mm-hmm. She was telling me, and we could do this summer. It's something she used to love to do with her girls. And was like, they had discovered some fantastic, like, gourmet grocery stores that carry all the good cheese.
2: Yeah.
0: Even Whole Foods, whatever. There are cheeses there that you've never heard of, that you've never been introduced to. And she said they would go once a week, and everybody gets to pick out a little hunk of cheese that they wanted to try. And she would come home and do a cheese board.
2: Oh, that's cool.
0: And the point was, something new. Do not grab Gouda if you've had Gouda recently. Grab something you've never had before, and you just go home and have a little cheese and crackers party.
1: I love that. And you and I have actually done that before, Jody.
0: Mm-hmm, mm-hmm.
1: And when the movie Chef came out 10 years ago, whatever, and that grilled cheese thing, the blending of cheeses for
0: three
1: a grilled
0: different.
1: Cheese sandwich, yeah. and not just using your...
0: So good.
1: Yeah.
0: My friend Sherry, one thing that she realized when doing this with her kids is that she enjoyed the stinky cheeses. Mm. It had to be really aromatic for her to like it.
1: I mean, those are more flavorful in a lot of cases.
0: That's what she said. That's what she said.
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We mentioned yesterday that in Three Things to Know, that Americans are obsessed with cheese. We're a country that's obsessed with eating cheese, not just because we're all trying to get more protein, but when we go to the grocery store, cheese is almost on everybody's list. And it's so funny because the top three loved cheeses, and it's very American. It's a very American list. Cheddar's number one, mm-hmm. Mozzarella's number two, and

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0: Mix 98.9, some music history for you today, July 31st. James Taylor reached number one with You've Got a Friend back in 1971. Christina Aguilera, her debut single, Genie in a Bottle, hit number one on this day in 1999. And Bruce Springsteen and the E Street Band played their longest concert ever. They performed for over 4 hours straight in Helsinki, Finland, on this day in 2012. That's longer than the Eras Tour.
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Youngstown's Mix 98.9. Thank you for enjoying the music as your Friday workday continues. More variety on the way with Alex Warren right now. Here's Ordinary.

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1: Mix 98.9, where you get more variety from the 80s to now. For most of us, it's a lovely day. It's a Friday, heading towards the weekend. Lauren, though, you got a little something extra going on today. Tell me about it.
2: Wow. 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
1: Today's the day. 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That's going to be amazing.
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Over 650 million views. Huntrix and Golden is on.

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1: Oh my gosh, thank you so much.
0: Pretty good. More chances for you to win coming up all throughout the day.

0: Youngstown's Mix 98.9. Hope you're having a wonderful Friday, feeling all of those Friday vibes. Livia, what's making you happy today?
1: You know what's making me happy? My kitty cat, she came and meowed on my front door this morning, and she's just been here cuddling with me ever since.
0: You know, when they decide you're okay to cuddle with, that's a great feeling.
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Youngstown's Mix 98.9 playing the 80s to now. There was a point there in the late 80s. We all went a little cowboy because John Bon Jovi decided he wanted to start acting and got a small role in Young Guns 2. That's how this song came into being. And all of a sudden we were walking around in fringe leather jackets from Wilson's at the mall. Wasn't just me. One at Dead or Alive. Here's Bon Jovi.

0: 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Is there a food you just cannot have in your house, Kelly?
1: I can't have a single bag of chips in my house. Yeah. It's not going to last more than an hour.
0: Do you have a favorite kind of chip?
1: I love all of them, but my personal favorite is the garden salsa sun chips.
0: Oh, yeah. For me, it's Ruffles with French onion dip. Can't have it in the house.
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0: 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Back to school season is upon us. Ashley, what's your like back to school ritual?
1: My back to school ritual is eating oatmeal, instant oatmeal for breakfast every day.
0: Oh.
1: I mean, normally, you know, you can have eggs and bacon and biscuits and toast and,
0: yum.
1: You know, if you don't have time when school starts, so it's like always instant breakfast, oatmeal.
0: I can't get myself to like oatmeal that much. I can scramble an egg in 2 minutes.
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9. We got you now. Friday afternoon, just past 12 o'clock, and the music is stacked up this hour. Taylor Swift, Prince, Ed Sheeran, all your faves. 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

0: 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How does it feel to win $1,000?
1: 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Been trying for years.
0: Yeah, pretty fun. Keep listening up for more keywords. 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
1: It is back to school season, and I'm always curious. 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
2: 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Mm-hmm. I take the kids to Outback Steakhouse. It's their favorite restaurant of all time, and right. It's the best night for them. Aww. And it really gets us in the mood for school to start again.
0: You know, that's great. Something you can always look forward to every year, and a Bloomin' Onion, too.
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0: Youngstown's Mix 98.9 playing the 80s to now. Thank you for enjoying the music as we get through a Friday afternoon together just past 1 o'clock with Madonna coming up after Alex Warren and Ordinary.
1: They say the holy water's watered down and this town's lost its faith. Our colors will fade eventually, so if our time is running out, day after day, we'll make the mundane a masterpiece. Oh my, my, oh my, my love, I take one look at you, you're taking me.

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Hey there, it's Jana. 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
1: Shaboozy with A Bar Song. Happy Friday, July 31st. We're flipping the calendar tomorrow. And families with school-age kids are spending more on back-to-school than they do for Mother's Day, Father's Day, Easter, and the Super Bowl combined. The National Retail Federation says two-thirds of shoppers have already started. They suggest to get essentials like backpacks early, but there's going to be big sales on seasonal fall clothing and electronics like laptops once school starts in session here in a few weeks. Now, half will shop online, but that is down from last year. More people want to go back into stores, especially to try clothes on. But kids are still getting their ideas and inspiration as to what to do and what they want from Instagram and TikTok and, of course, their friends.
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2: I'm Jeff Stevens. Lots of people going to see Spider-Man this weekend. Spider-Man himself, Tom Holland, talks about why he won't host SNL after NXS.

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1: Need You Tonight from INXS. I'm Jeff Stevens. Well, the first reactions for Spider-Man Brand New Day are out now. This is the fourth installment in the Tom Holland-led franchise. Has a 90% critic rating on Rotten Tomatoes. Fandango said the movie feels deeper, more thoughtful, and more mature than the previous trilogy. And they said this could be the best of the Tom Holland Spidey series. Now, why will he not host Saturday Night Live?
2: And I just, there's something about reading out loud that would just really stress me out. And I tell you what was so funny is when we were on the movie, Destin said the same thing to me. I told him about this fear that I had, and he was like, you have to do it, you have to do it. And at the beginning of the press tour, I said to the Sony marketing team, who have done such an amazing job on this tour, I really am so grateful to them. I said, I'm ready to host SNL. And then they were like, they're dark during the summer. So, thank God.
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1: I'm Jeff Stevens. It's a very special best of the 80s and 90s weekend. This weekend, actually tomorrow, celebrates the 45th anniversary of MTV. Can you believe that? This weekend, 45 years ago, it was the launch of MTV, which of course changed music forever. And these guys, one of the first bands on MTV from that year, 1981. Here's Soft Cell's Tainted Love on our very special best of the 80s and 90s weekend. Happy birthday, MTV.

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1: Bruno Mars' latest I Just Might Great Friday song here on this July 31st. I'm Jeff Stevens. Well, of course, we're in the dog days of summer with record-breaking heat reported just about everywhere. That means you're most likely losing sleep. The Sleep Foundation says heat interrupts sleep, and that can make you cranky. Lack of sleep for more than 3 days can make you really cranky. And we don't want that, of course. They say your bedroom should be a cool 68 degrees, but the Department of Energy says 78 degrees to save money. So you decide, but just so you know, cool air helps you fall asleep faster, helps you stay in a deep sleep longer, improves your mood, and everybody will appreciate that.
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1: Hope you're having a great Friday afternoon. I'm Jeff Stevens. Malik, congrats on scoring the $1,000 fill up.
2: Oh my goodness. That is amazing. 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
1: It's crazy. It's amazing. And you got $1,000 bucks, and we're going to play again coming up at 4:00.

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1: I'm Jeff Stevens. Here's a fun Friday topic. Would you rather have a six-hour day with a two-hour commute one way or work a 10-hour day but live right next to your job? Think about that one and let me know in the talkback, Mike.

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1: Since you've been gone, it's Kelly Clarkson. I'm Jeff Stevens. All right, Renee, think about this one. Would you rather have a six-hour day with a two-hour commute one way or work a 10-hour day but live right next to your job?
2: A six-hour a day with a two-hour commute one way or a work day where I work 10 hours but I live right next door? I'm living right next door because I'm getting paid for every hour and I am not running my car into the ground trying to get there.
1: Yeah, I'm going to have to agree with you on that. I'd probably rather work a 10-hour day and not have a two-hour commute.
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1: 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Happy Friday to you. And thank you for listening on this Friday afternoon. Here's Luke Combs.

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1: It's our best of the 80s and 90s weekend, and one of the queens of the 90s, that is Alanis Morissette with Head Over Feet. Well, the 2026 Halloween It color is going to surprise you. Designers and other pros say that pink will be everywhere, despite not being a spooky color. One interior designer said designers have been leaning into dustier, moodier shades of pink for a couple years now, pairing it with black, chocolate brown, deep greens instead of pastels. The expert noted that adding touches of pink and not going full on with the color will work well in any Halloween setting. We're talking about Halloween on July 31st.
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1: Rolling through your Friday afternoon. 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Michelle, you got $1,000.
2: Oh, my gosh. 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
1: Well, it paid off. 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
1: I'm Jeff Stevens. Well, we are finishing up Shark Week, but a real-life Shark Week story. In fact, a man saving his pregnant fiancée. That story is next.

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1: There's Pink with Just Give Me a Reason on this Friday afternoon. I'm Jeff Stevens, always passing along some good news. This is a scary shark encounter story.
2: I need some good news, baby, because like the world's gone crazy. Give me some good news, baby, give it to me, give it to me.
1: Well, it is Shark Week, but for one man, he is recovering after protecting his pregnant fiance during a shark encounter at Daytona Beach last weekend. He says his first instinct was to push her to safety after a shark bit his leg while they were swimming in very shallow water, by the way. He fought the shark off, made it back to the shore where he was taken to the hospital for surgery. Doctors expect his recovery to take several months, but he says he's grateful his fiance was unharmed and he survived the ordeal. Marine experts say unprovoked shark encounters remain extremely rare, but for that couple, it was also extremely real.
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1: A little bit after 5 as we kick into the weekend. It is a very special Best of the 80s and 90s weekend, celebrating the 45th anniversary of MTV. So we're highlighting songs from their launch year of 1981. This was very late 81. It was 1982 by the time it was a number one song for the Human League. Here's Don't You Want Me on our Best of the 80s and 90s weekend.

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1: It's Opalite by Taylor Swift on this Friday, July 31st. I'm Jeff Stevens. Well, traveling to new places outside the U.S. can be a little intimidating, maybe a little tricky with new languages. And if you feel like you're not sure about how to pronounce the name of a city or a street, new survey says the fear of mispronouncing words often makes us change our plans. Over half of us admit the fear of getting it wrong has actually stopped us from booking a trip, and we avoid ordering foods that we can't confidently pronounce. So we're more likely to stick to places we're at least somewhat fluent, but we also use YouTube and AI. Just Google a pronunciation if you're actually stuck.
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1: I'm Jeff Stevens. Alexis, congratulations on winning the $1,000 fill-up.
2: Oh, my gosh. That's amazing. Wow.
1: Yes, nice job, Alexis. You did it. You got $1,000. Enjoy the weekend, and we'll start back up Monday at 9 a.m.

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1: Leading Love, that is Leona Lewis. I'm Jeff Stevens. All right, think about this one, Julia. Would you rather have a six-hour day and a two-hour commute or work a 10-hour day but live right next to your job?
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0: I think I'd pick the 10-hour workday. 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
1: A little bit after 6 on your Friday evening, and Kathy has done it. She got the $1,000 fill-up.
2: Oh, you know what? 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
1: That's the word. You did it. You stuck with it. You won $1,000. You got the call back, and we're going to start back up Monday morning at 9 a.m. with $1,000.

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1: It Must Have Been Love. That is Roxette on our Best of the 80s and 90s weekend. That one from the 90s movie, Pretty Woman. I'm Jeff Stevens. Well, a new trailer for season 4 of Ted Lasso has been unveiled. You can see it on our website. If you click on the Jeff Stevens page, it's on there. Jason Sudeikis returning along with Hannah Waddingham, Juno Temple, Brett Goldstein, all of our fun favorites from the previous seasons. The new season will see Ted return to coach a second division women's soccer team. Apple TV released the trailer earlier this week ahead of the series' August 5th release date. So it's coming next week. Other streaming debuts coming soon too. Taylor Sheridan's Lioness, that's season 3. That's this Sunday. And season 4 of Reacher, the following week, August 12th.
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1: Friday evening with Jeff Stevens. It's going to be a big weekend for Spider-Man Brand New Day. If you've seen it, hit me up on the talkback mic on the iHeartRadio app and give me your personal review. I can't wait. Looking forward to seeing it this weekend.

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1: I'm Jeff Stevens. Let me know on the Talkback mic on the iHeartRadio app, would you rather have a six-hour day and a two-hour commute, or a 10-hour day but live right next to your job?

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1: See you again. That is Charlie Puth. I'm Jeff Stevens. More of our best of the 80s and 90s weekend coming up. All right, Evan, would you rather have a 6-hour day and a 2-hour commute one way, meaning you're driving for 4 hours, or work a 10-hour day but live right next to your job?
2: 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I think I would rather do the 6-hour day with a 2-hour commute.
1: Really?
2: 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I can do what I mean, as long as the pay's the same. Yeah.
1: Well, that's a good point, too. I mean, I actually worked at one of my first jobs in radio. I had like 1 hour and 15 one way. So I ended up being in the car for basically 2.5, almost 3 hours, if I had a stop in there for some food or something. 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So yeah, that's an option too.
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almost on empty again? We'll take care of that with a $1,000 fill-up. Your chance happens this Monday every hour from 9 to 5.

Good evening. Welcome aboard. Are you glad the week's over and the weekend is here? If you've had a busy week, tonight's the night to relax. Tonight's the night to unwind. Tonight is the night to hang out with us.

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1: Hi, Delilah. This is Karen.
2: Hi, Karen. What can I do for you tonight?
1: Well, I'd like to tell you a little bit about my daughter, Rebecca. She is such a beautiful life force, and I think that she has wisdom far beyond her years. And my situation is that I sit back and I watch the children of today experience so many different challenges. And seeing Rebecca endure these adversities, she just has so much spark and spirit and optimism. I think it's beautiful. And she applies her hope and love and charity and faith. It's always consistent in her nature. So, Delilah, I have such great respect for her. She's 11 and a half years old, and spiritually, she's accomplished more than I have in my 49 years. So I just wanted to dedicate a song to her and let her know that her father and I are so blessed to have her in our life.
2: And you want me to pick a song that says all that?
1: Please do.
2: Okay.
1: I'm curious to see what you play.
2: Let me find the perfect song.
1: Thanks so much.

0: 98.9. The Tunnel to Towers Foundation is tonight's Delilah's Dilemma sponsor. To mark the 25th anniversary of September 11th, the Tunnel to Towers Foundation is embarking on the most comprehensive commemoration in its history, one that honors the past, serves those in need today, and educates the generations of tomorrow. At the heart of this effort is Steel Across America, a nationwide campaign that will transport a 24-foot steel beam recovered from the World Trade Center to communities across the United States. Visit T2T.org to track the journey. Donate $11 monthly or make an impact by donating your car or land. I received a Delilah's Dilemma from somebody on Facebook who saw a post that I made that said, the older I get, the less I care what other people think. So the older I get, the happier I am. And it's true. This listener is tied up in knots over anxiety about what other people think or say. Tonight's Delilah's Dilemma says, hello, I had to write about that post about the older you get, the less you worry about what others think. Please help me with that. Because the older I get, the more I worry. I close myself off from the world. I'm afraid of it. I'm frustrated because I know I shouldn't care. I get major anxiety, but I'm trying so hard to push forward, to not care. I miss appointments and I miss major priorities because I'm afraid I won't win, like the world is out to get me. I've isolated myself from everything and everyone. I have a family, but I keep closed up in my home. I see I'm getting miserable. I want to live. My daughter now is telling me about looks and words that people give her. It's like me. I don't want her to live like that, to live with the fear that I live in. I'm trying so hard. I put my career on hold once again, fearing failure. Some words would be great about how you started brushing off the world and living for your own acceptance. Please help me. From a listener named Jazzy. Jazzy, I will have my words for you coming up next. You're listening to Delilah.
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1: Tonight's Delilah's Dilemma is from a listener who is paralyzed in fear in her home, and she wants to learn how to not worry about what others say. And here's what I would say, Jazzy. I believe you're suffering from major anxiety and depression, and you could use some medical intervention. You can talk to a doctor. You can share your fears. I have a daughter, a teenager, who becomes paralyzed because of anxiety. And so she sees a doctor for that. It's a very real condition. That said, here is what I know to be true for me. I know, Jazzy, that God loves you. He made you. Nothing about you is not acceptable to the one who made you. And because of that truth, you don't have to worry if you are good enough or perfect enough, because you were perfectly made. You are adored by the Creator just the way you are, and you don't ever have to earn that love or approval. The world's another story. The world is fickle. The world likes to gossip and say unkind things all the time about people. When you realize how valuable you are to God, how unique and special you are, then you can realize it doesn't matter what other people say. Life is too short. Live it fully. Live it completely. Live it totally. Live it with passion. Okay? All right. God.

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1: Good evening. Welcome to your Friday night girls' night as we wrap up July and head into August. What are you doing tonight? Are you having a good night? Are you spending time with your best friend? We call this Friday night girls' night because we want to encourage you to get together with your best friends, your sister, your mom, the women in your life that make life sweeter. And if you can't get together in person, get together via the airwaves. 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
1: Joyce, hi. Welcome to the Delilah Show. What can I do for you?
2: I have a special dedication. I would like to dedicate to all the firefighters who risk their life every day to save ours a very special song. And to my children, Caleb and Jesse, I love you very much.
1: So is there a special firefighter that's in your heart, or you just love all the men and women that, protect us?
2: Well, to be honest, I just saw a bunch of cute ones at Sonic, but my sister, she's a fire inspector, and every day she risks her life to save others. And a lot of times she finds herself in a lot of different situations that can be very dangerous, and it just really makes you think about a lot of things you don't think of every day.
1: So on one hand, we're trying to be nice and altruistic for our sister, but on the other hand, you just saw these cuties in their little uniforms, huh?
2: Yes.
1: I really think when it comes to guy firefighters that before they're allowed to be a part of the force, a part of the team, they have to pass some sort of cute inspection because they all are so darn handsome.
2: Well, those guys would have done it, definitely.
1: I was at the grocery store the other day, and there was a fire truck outside and four or five guys inside, and I'm walking by, I'm going, they're all so good looking.
2: Isn't that amazing?
1: Yeah, it is. Made me want to go start a bonfire.
2: And my sister works with them all.
1: Yeah, lucky her. Let me find a song for you. Joyce, thank you for calling.
2: Thank you. God bless you and all your children, Delilah.
1: Thank you, honey. Bye-bye.
2: Bye-bye.